All right, that was Next Division with Blood for Sale. They will be appearing at the Murderer Crows this year, Labor Day weekend. That's right. I'm going to get my tickets. Right before that, Knox Navacula with Flood. They were on last year. Hangwire with Dosage. Blacklist with Language of the Living Dead. They'll be at Murderer Crows this year. As a matter of fact, I was with Josh, who's also, he has another band called, Desolation Colony, which they played Prohibition River last night. He blew it off the stage, literally. So, yeah. So he'll come back on the set later on. Right before that, we had Actors with Youth, the latest single from them. And we start off this set with Ghosts in the Graveyard with Debonair, originally done by the Afghan Whigs. If you haven't heard Afghan Whigs, go check out Gentlemen. It came out in 93, if I recall. I was a senior in high school when that came out. That's a really cool album. No, it's not a goth band, if you don't know. But they were awesome. Put it that way. They were awesome. Anyway. We got some more new music coming up ahead. Just a reminder, after this show, you have Del Guardio of Mind the Gap. We'll be here till 1 a.m., continuing to interrupt the country programming on the station. Yeah, pretty much, this is like your 6 hours of alternative music.

All right, that was Matt Black with Soulless. Yeah, well, went a little bit old school there, or recent old school, really. Matt Black with Soulless, Boot Blacks with Wilderness. They'll be performing live at QXT's on September 25th for the QXT's 30th anniversary party, and they'll be there, Boot Blacks at QXT's September 21st in Newark, New Jersey. Right before that, we had Urban Heat with Like This, Crew Lies with Frozen. They'll be at Murder Crows this year. Wingtips with Death Pursuit, So Will They. And we started off this set with Past Self with Jim Mole. And they played Murder Crows last year. So there you have it. So we're going to keep moving along here. What do I have up next? Something new. I have something new. I just saw them about a month ago. Yes, Bestial Mouths. They got a new single out. This is Conjure, right here on WFDU. We're streaming live on HD2.

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This is Vladimir Valette from the Mystic Underground, and you're listening to Transmission New Jersey on WFDU HD2 TNEC New Jersey.

All right, that was Ghost Cop with The Girl with the Terminal Stare. Right before that, we played an older remix by the Mystic Underground, the Backlash Come remix by Maduro. Snow Beast with Set the Night on Fire. They set the night on fire last night at Prohibition River. They totally killed it. Desolation Colony with Burn My Hands in the Slow Fire. Yeah, they were fire last night. Yeah, puns, sorry. Blood Handsome with Dark Matter and Bestial Mouths with their latest single, Conjure, right here. And, yeah, it's just a little bit after 11. Adele is up next. I got some more music coming up. What do I have up coming up next? Oh, yeah, you know what? I haven't played this one in a while. I really like the vocal on this. This is Red Mecca with Run Away From Me right here on WFDU. We're streaming live on HD2.

Okay, that was Opal Mag with World End, Gift with Milestone, Cool Heat with Stalemate, Olive Kimoto with Gilded Shadow. Before that, we had The Smallest Gift featuring Andrea of Icewing. That was her band back in Central Jersey, Philadelphia based. Smallest Gift was Philadelphia based around 2010 with number 9. And we started off this set with Red Mecca from Sweden with Run Away With Me. Yeah, so Dell's here. He's getting ready to jam out. I still got some more stuff coming on. Now, again, if I get it wrong, correct me, all right? I have a new track, and they're from Los Angeles, so I should be able to say this. Dwave? I don't know. Their track is Abyss, and you're going to hear it right now on WFDU. We're streaming live on HD2.

Hey, you just heard Dharmaside coming from Madrid with Dove. Drop Her with Hell World. Sugar for the Pill with Cherry Blossoms coming out of Athens, Greece. Fragile Animal with History from Australia. And Dwave from Los Angeles with Abyss. That's the show. Thank you for tuning in. But you know what? I'm going to leave you with some sweetness and light. We'll see you next week. Dell is up next.

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2: Joe, we're going to have your name on screen. Would you like anything under your name? Would you like Mescaleros, The Clash, or anything like that?
3: I'd like you to write punk rock warlord, with warlord being one word.
4: And so now I'd like to say, people can change anything they want to. And that means everything in the world. People are running about following their little tracks. I am one of them. But we've all got to stop just following our own little mouse trail. People can do anything. This is something that I'm beginning to learn. People are out there doing bad things to each other. It's because they've been dehumanized. It's time to take the humanity back into the center of the ring and follow that for a time. Greed, it ain't going anywhere. They should have that in a big billboard across Times Square. Without people, you're nothing. That's my spiel.

WFDU HD2. We start tonight's show, unfortunately, on a somber note. As last week, we feature a record. We're going to feature a record tonight. I'll tell you in a moment. But we featured the new record by the Trash Can Sinatras. And what you just heard is John Douglas, the guitarist for the Trash Can Sinatras, who tragically passed away this week. And he had a very short illness, and his wife, Edie Reeder, Frank's sister, I believe, mentioned that he didn't make it. And unfortunately for us, and I got a chance to see John in 2024 at Cafe Wa on this incredible record, if you don't have it. It's John Douglas's solo record. Please pick it up. And our hearts are broken that John Douglas passed away at the age of 63. But on a more happy note, we wish Sam happy birthday. I believe he's 79 and he's listening in Florida as to cleaning the tanks. And he is a very loyal listener to the show, and I'm sure I'll hear from him in about 40 minutes or so. And happy birthday to Sam. And why we're here, we like to feature records. We're going to have a couple tracks from Holy Cove's new record, Hereth, which doesn't come out till the 14th, but I have the album. And Andy Croft's record, Melody Boy, finally came out on the 7th of August. And we are going to feature that record with three tracks. The reason we play three tracks is because we send this music to Mixcloud, and Mixcloud does not allow you to play a fourth track. And they will not upload it for you, so that we'll play three. So Andy Croft, formerly of the Moons, and played with Paul Weller for 15 years, where I got a chance to meet him. And he is a multi-instrumentalist. He did this all on his own. It is a fabulous record, a definite top 10 of the year. And we're going to start off with one of the tracks I've never played before. And I'm also going to play two more throughout the show, if you can last. Here's the song called I'm No Fool. This is Andy Croft's.

You're listening to Butchered Blues, and my angel is an only fan girl here on Mind the Gap. Holy Coves before that. Their record's coming out Friday, the 14th. Hiraeth is the name of the record. That's called Darkest Home. I'll play one more later in the show from Holy Coves. And Not My Wife gave us a track called Best Friend. And Andy Croft, One of Three. And that was from the album Melody Boy, and that's called I'm No Fool. So we also have new music coming from, who we have? Chain Gang of 1974, the Skinner Brothers, Brooke Combe is coming, Olivia Maselli, Little Quirks, and Keyside are all coming very shortly in the show. So let's get to the next track. It is the band Railcard. Railcard is new singles called Unstable Neighbor. And here it is on Mind the Gap.

You're listening to Shakalak. That's S-H-A-K-A-L-A-K. That's called Culture with a K. First time played here on Mind the Gap. The Skinner Brothers before that, and Terra Dome. The Chain Gang of 1974, Tired to Shine. Joe Bartlett and Neil Haydock, and Let It Happen, an Unstable Neighbor by the new supergroup called Rail Card. It is 40 minutes past the hour. Thank you for joining me. If you'd like to find me on X at Mind the Gap NJ, Mind the Gap Radio NJ on Instagram. Here's the new one from the beautiful Brooke Combe. This one's called Love Was Made of Stone.

You're listening to Little Quirks and Moving On, the three-piece all-girls band, and a brand new single called Moving On. Love them. And it's the first time we played Little Quirks. Olivia Miceli, before that, we played her before. Her brand new single is called Everybody Wants Him. We went back. I don't know why the Damned got in there, but they got in there and played Alone Again Or. That was from 1987. James Monroe, who's been emailing me and sending me messages, brand new single called New Ink. Search him, follow him, buy his music, and we support James Monroe, M-U-N-R-O, and the incomparable Brooke Combe, brand new, Love Was Made of Stone. 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Hour one is in the books. Hour two starts out with brand new music from Keyside. This is called Echoes.

That's Ontario's own Wine Lips. And if you don't know, Air Hockey gave us Felt. Richard Hawley going back a little ways in a song called People. James Bruner gave us Hypnotized. That's the clean version. And Quayside gave us Echoes, the new upstart UK band who is very, very popular overseas. Tonight we are featuring the new record called Melody Boy by Andy Crofts. This track, the second track I've chosen for tonight, tracks I've not played before. This one's called Living in a Box.

That is John Douglas covering Prefab Sprout from his only solo record out in October of 2024. And we let the stars go. And unfortunately, as I said at the opening of the show, if you missed it, John Douglas passed away at the age of 62 this past week from a very short illness. And John Douglas, a great, great guitarist from the great band, the Trash Can Sinatras. But we have to pedal on to the second half of the show. We are 90 minutes in. We have 90 more minutes to go. Thank you for joining me. If you'd like to say hello, it's 201-692-2806. Let's play West Side Cowboy. This is a new one. It's called Dobro. You're listening to Mind the Gap.

0: Good morning, UK, if you're just waking up. You missed the Rants and Meadows. The Big Moon was before that, and Fun. The Raytons, who just played New York City, Wicker Arches, and Dobro from West Side Cowboy. It is 47 minutes past the hour. We are in Eastern Daylight Time. One of the final Sundays of the traditional summer, as the school will be back here in about 2.5 weeks. So we will see the students on campus very shortly. Each week, you know, I listen to most of the songs before I place them on. Of course I do. And this one seems to have caught my ear in the top five of the week. This is a band called Bashed, B-A-S-H-T. This one's called Terror TV.
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1: I wasn't expecting love, but I wasn't expecting

More new music here on this August 10th. Those are 95 All-Stars in a song called Light Years. Heavenly, their new record, yes, that Heavenly from the 90s, and Deflected. Cast's January record, yeah, that was Say Something New. Another band we play first time called Layaway, and that one is called We Won't Die and Bashed and Terror TV. We are featuring new music from Andy Crofts today. This will be our final track of this show. We'll have more new music in 2 weeks when I come back from holiday. Next week there will be a show in the can, but I won't be live in the studio. So there will be no brand new music on the 16th of August. But it took me a while before I played. I played four, five, six songs from the 14 album track by Andy Crofts. It was very hard to select particular songs. I wanted to play the 14th track. I decided to play track number two as the third one. In future weeks, you'll hear probably the whole record. This is one of the best records I've heard this year from Andy Crofts of the Moons. And Andy is very active on social media, getting his self-made record out to the public called Melody Boy. Please buy it. Please support him. Hopefully he can make it to New York back, is where I saw him with Paul Weller. But he is on his own. He did it on his own. He does it on his own. He's a multi-instrumentalist, and this song is called Meet Again.

That's Porcelain Doll and Battleground. First time played here. Another first time. Embrace. That's not the first time we played Embrace. From their new record, Avalanche and Pure O. Holy Cove's new record, Hera F, will be out on Friday. And that's our second track for the night. That's called Where the Heart Is. Soft Cotton County from 10 Years of Travel and Cozy Little Life. And Andy Croft's final track for tonight from the new record, Melody Boy, and that's called Meet Again. Good luck, Andy, and hopefully you'll make it to New York, where if you need a DJ, I'll be more than happy to fill the airwaves between sets. Here's Tough Cookie and Mercy.

89.1. I was on 90.3 at one time, but it's 89.1 FM. That is the Hello Hellos and Natalie. We also heard another one of my favorite tracks of the week by the band Nautics and Knee Touch. We heard Doves and St. Teresa, and Tough Cookie gave us Mercy. Here's something new from the Hard-Fi record, and this one's called Humpback Whale.

You're listening to Haircut 100 and Rain Cloud, the Molotovs before that, and Geraldine. Messiness gave us Previous Life, and Heart Pie, and Humpback Whale. As we say goodbye, I'll see you guys in 2 weeks. This particular track goes out to all the Trash Can Sinatra fans, as we've lost John Douglas as we end tonight's show on a somber note. Here is one of my favorite tracks of the Trash Can Sinatras. Good night, and we'll see you in 2 weeks.

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0: We've been missing that one every time. I tried to anticipate the way you were doing it, but I couldn't.
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Now I'm gonna wait here a few more minutes, and if it don't come back to me, you guessed it, she's gone.

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morning and welcome to Earthworm Acres on WFDU HD2. My name is Bob Harrison and I will be your host for the next 3 hours of traditional country music. Let's get things started with Hank Williams here at Earthworm.

0: And there we go. Hank Williams getting us off to a great start this morning here on Earthworm Acres. He is setting the woods on fire. Not a good idea, but a fine song. We don't recommend that at all. But that was recorded on June 13th, 1952, in the Castle Studio at the Tulane Hotel in Nashville. And it was released about 4 months later as an MGM single. It rose to the number 2 position on the nationwide Billboard country music charts. Hank Williams setting the woods on fire right here on Earthworm Acres. So good morning, everyone, and welcome to Earthworm Acres. What a beautiful morning we have here in the New York City metropolitan area. And we are here at, in the studios at the WFDU to get your work week off to a good start. We know you have a busy, busy work week, and what better way is there to get that work week off to a good start, but with some traditional country music to put a little pep in your step, lift your heart and lift your spirits, and get you going this morning. That's what we're all about here at Earthworm Acres. My name is Bob Harrison. Always happy to hear from you. My email address, WFDUEarthwormAcres@gmail.com. And yes, at the top of the 8 o'clock hour, we're going to be counting down the top 7 records that were on the nationwide country music charts this very week, second week of August, back in a feature year. But what is that feature year? Well, you can be our country music expert this morning. We'll play a few hints, and you can send me an email, WFDUEarthwormAcres@gmail.com, with your guess. You just might be our country music expert this morning. So here's a few hints. Some of the records that were below the top 7 this week in our feature year. And we're going to start it off with Marvin Rainwater and a tune called My Brand of Blues. What year was it? You let me know. Here we go. Earthworm Acres.
1: Number 36.

0: man, putting a little pep in our step this morning here on Earthworm Acres. None other than Eddie Arnold, Crazy Dream. He was number 35 on the nationwide country music charts this week, our second week of August, during our feature year. But what is our feature year? If you think you know, send me an email, wfduearthwormacres@gmail.com. You can be our country music expert this morning. Let's play another hint. The record that was at number 32 on the nationwide country music charts this week, back in our feature year, belonged to Jim Edward, Maxine, and Bonnie Brown. It was called I'm in Heaven. We're going to give it a spin right here because we're in heaven here, right here on Earthworm Acres.
1: Number 32.

0: And that's the unmistakable sound of Johnny Cash. He had the number 31 record on the nationwide country music charts this week, back in our feature year with Don't Make Me Go. But what is our feature year? If you think you know, send me an email, wfduearthwarmakers@gmail.com. Be our country music expert this morning. And here's another hint. It is a perfect summertime song, and it was right up there on the nationwide country music charts this week, back in our feature year. It's Love Letters in the Sand, the country version by Mack Wiseman. In fact, this version did so well on the country charts that his record company, Dot Records, got their biggest pop star, Pat Boone, to go into the studio and record a pop version of the song, and it did just as well on the pop charts as the original version did on the country charts. Let's give it a listen. Mack Wiseman, Love Letters in the Sand. It was on the country music charts this week during our feature year, second week of August.
1: Number 20.

0: that was the number 28 record on the nationwide country music charts this week, second week of August, back in 1957. Jim Reeves and that sad, sad story of Two Shadows on Your Window. And yes, 1957 is our feature year. We are going to continue with more music from the country music charts of 1957 this very week, second week of August, in just a couple of minutes. So please stand by.
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0: And on Earthworm Acres on this Monday morning, let's take our first look at the weather forecast for the New York City metropolitan area, because it's an important one. There is a heat advisory in effect now until 7 this evening. And today, Monday, we have a mostly sunny day in store for us, a high near 93 degrees this afternoon. And then tonight, there is a 30% chance of showers and thunderstorms until 11 p.m., then gradually clearing with a low around 73 degrees. And that sets us up for a mostly sunny day tomorrow, a high near 89 degrees, and a partly cloudy evening tomorrow night with a low around 70 degrees. And then looking ahead to Wednesday, a mostly sunny day with a high near 88 degrees. Right now here in Teaneck, we have a humidity of 76%, winds out of the northwest at 5 miles per hour. Under sunny skies, we can report right now, we have a temperature of 71 degrees going up to a sunny 93 degrees this afternoon.
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0: And let's continue with that music from this week in country music back in 1957. And we have a return visit from Jim Reeves. He was on the charts with this one as well. It's Young Hearts. We're going to give it a listen right here on Earthworm Acres.
3: Number 26.

0: And that's the unmistakable voice of Kitty Wells. She was on the nationwide country music charts this week back in 1957 with a number 24 record, Three Ways. And another unmistakable voice that was on the country charts this week back in 1957, it was Elvis Presley, Loving You. We have it for you right here on Earthworm Acres.
1: Number 25.

0: And that was the number 23 record on the nationwide country music charts this week back in 1957. Carl Smith, Mr. Lost. And also on the country music charts this week, we find Farron Young, Love Has Finally Come My Way. And it happened right here on Earthworm Acres.
1: Number 22.
2: It's the thrill of your kiss.

0: And this morning we are listening to some of the records that were on the nationwide country music charts this very week, second week of August, back in 1957. And that was a big, big pop and country hit for Ferrell & Husky. This week it happened to be dropping down the charts to number 20 on the country music charts, Gone. And let's continue listening to some of the records that were on the country music charts this week back in 1957 with Ernest Tubb and the Wilburn Brothers. It's called Mr. Love. We've got it for you right here on Earthworm Acres.
1: Number 19.

0: And this week, back in 1957, on the nationwide country music charts, the unmistakable sound of George Jones at number 16, Too Much Water. And we're going to continue listening to some of those records that were on the country music charts this week, back in 1957, in just a moment.
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0: 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And let's continue listening to some of those country tunes that were on the nationwide country music charts this week back in 1957. And we're looking at that chart, and what do we find? We find Hank Snow, My Arms Are a House. Let's give that a listen right here on Earthworm Acres.
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0: And that was the number 14 record on the nationwide country music charts this week back in 1957. Marvin Rainwater, My Love Is Real. Also on the country music charts this week back in 1957, Webb Pierce, Missing You.
1: Number 15.

0: go. The number 12 record on the nationwide country music charts this week, back in 1957, Webb Pierce, Honky Tonk Song. Yeah, we did a little double play for Webb Pierce right here on Earthworm Acres. Also on the country music charts this week, back in 1957, Sonny James and his version of the tune that Hank Williams had such a big hit with back in 1949. It's the Lovesick Blues, 1957, right here on Earthworm Acres.
1: Number 13.

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1: And we've made it to the top of the hour, the time we've all been waiting for here on Earthworm Acres this morning, the time when we count down the top seven records that were on the nationwide country music charts this very week. Second week of August, back in 1957. And let's get that countdown started with Ray Price, My Shoes Keep Walking Back to You. And they do it right here on Earth, Worm, Acres.
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0: And we are counting them down. The top seven records that were on the nationwide country music charts this very week, second week of August, back in 1957. And that one was at number six on the nationwide country music charts. Elvis Presley, Teddy Bear. Let's continue that countdown with Bobby Helms, Fraulein, right here on Earthworm Acres.
1: Super hit!

0: And we are counting them down, the top seven records that were on the nationwide country music charts this very week back in 1957. And there at number four, Marvin Rainwater, Gonna Find Me a Bluebird. We heard it right here on Earthworm Acres. And let's continue that countdown with Jim Reeves, Four Walls, right here on Earthworm Acres.
1: Super hit three.

0: And we're counting them down, the top seven records that were on the nationwide country music charts this very week back in 1957. And there at number two, A Fallen Star. And there were two versions listed at number two on the nationwide country music charts. One of the versions was by Jimmy Newman, the other by Ferlin Husky. And we just played the Ferlin Husky version right here on Earthworm Acres. And at the top of the charts, number one, we have a song that has two versions. Both versions were listed as number one on the country music charts this week back in 1957. So we're going to play both versions for you right now here on Earthworm Acres, 1957.
1: Super hit, one hit, one hit.

0: And there we go, Bye Bye Love, two versions that were at number one on the nationwide country music charts this week back in 1957. First, we heard from Webb Pierce, then we heard from the Everly Brothers. We did it all right here on Earthworm Acres. And what did you think of that countdown? Let me know. Send me an email. My name is Bob Harrison. Always happy to hear from you. My email address, wfduearthwormacres@gmail.com.
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0: And on this Monday morning, let's take another look at that weather forecast for the New York City metropolitan area right here on Earthworm Acres. And we do have a heat advisory in effect now until 7 this evening. And today, Monday, we have a mostly sunny day in store for us. A high this afternoon near 93 degrees. And then tonight, a 30% chance of showers and thunderstorms until 11 p.m. And then tonight, gradually clearing with a low around 73 degrees. Tomorrow, Tuesday, mostly sunny. High near 89 degrees tomorrow afternoon. And then Tuesday night, partly cloudy with a low around 70 degrees. Looking ahead to Wednesday, mostly sunny, high near 88 degrees. Right now on this Monday morning here in Teaneck, the humidity currently stands at 66%. Winds are variable at 5 miles per hour. Under sunny skies, we have a temperature of 75 degrees going up to a sunny 93 degrees this afternoon. And how about another chance for you to be our country music expert this morning? At the top of the 9 o'clock hour, we're going to be playing the top 7 records for our feature year this week in our feature year. And if you think you know what our feature year is, you can send me an email, wfduearthwormacres@gmail.com, and be our country music expert this morning. So let's give you a first hint. The record that was at number 41 this week on the nationwide country music charts, second week of August, during our feature year, it belonged to Farron Young. It was called Leaving and Saying Goodbye, and it is a good one. Let's give it a listen right here on Earthworm Acres.

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1: Here they come, warming up.

And Bobby Russell was better known as a country music songwriter than he was as a recording artist, but he did okay with that one in the recording studio. He was at number 39 this week during our feature year with Saturday Morning Confusion. And if you want a little bit of Saturday Morning Confusion, all you have to do is tune to WFDU HD2 on Saturday morning between 6 a.m. and 10 a.m. and catch a little bit of Let There Be Country. 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It's right here at WFDU HD2. And what year are we talking about? What year are we playing the music from? If you think you know, send me an email, wfduearthwormakers@gmail.com. You can be our country music expert this morning. We have another hint for you. The record that was at number 43 this week on the nationwide country music charts belonged to Ray Price. I'd Rather Be Sorry. We have it for you right here on Earthworm Acres. Good morning, everyone.

0: And there we go, putting a little pep in our step this morning and getting our busy work week off to a great start. That's Tommy Cash, I'm Gonna Write a Song. That record was at number 37 this week on the nationwide country music charts during our feature year. And if you know what our feature year is, send me an email, wfduearthwormakers@gmail.com. You can be our country music expert this morning while we listen to another hint. The record that was at number 44 this week on the nationwide country music charts. And this is another good one. It's by Hank Thompson. It's called The Mark of a Heel. Let's give it a listen right here on Earthworm Acres.
1: Every man must leave his footprint on the shifting sands of time. But I just leave the mark

And there you go, Mel Tillis. He was at number 35 this week on the nationwide country music charts back in 1971. Brand new Mr. Me. And yes, 1971 is our feature year this hour here on Earthworm Acres. And let's take another look at some of the tunes that were on the nationwide country music charts this week back in 1971. A big, big pop hit for John Denver. Quite surprisingly, it was only a minor country hit back in 1971. Here's John Denver, Take Me Home, Country Roads. He was at number 46 this week on the nationwide country music charts back in 1971.

0: Number 33.
1: You know, folks started dancing to country music a long time ago. And it all started back in West Texas, when they'd gather at somebody's house on a Saturday night and have a big dance. And the fella that created the whole thing was Bob Wills. Now, Bob played the fiddle, and for the longest time, he did it all by himself. But he finally made enough money to hire a band. One guitar. But he didn't stop there, because he went on to create and organize the biggest and most famous Western dance band in the whole world, Bob Wills and

0: And there you go. That record was at number 33 on the nationwide country music charts this week, second week of August, back in 1971. Tom Paul Glaser and the Glaser Brothers in their tribute to Bob Wills. It's their version of Faded Love. Bob Wills had a big, big hit on the country charts with that one about 21 years earlier. Here we are in 1971, and it's back by Tom Paul and the Glaser Brothers, and more music from 1971 coming right up, right here on Earthworm Acres.
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0: And let's take a look at our country calendar, a listing of live events in the New York City metropolitan area that may be of interest to our country music fans. And what do we have? 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It starts at 7 o'clock in the evening, and that is every Monday night. Irish Haven, 5721 4th Avenue, Sunset Park, Brooklyn, and I should say every Monday night right there, starting at 7 p.m. Then every Tuesday night, it's line dancing and lessons and country night at Sean's Saloon, Kearney, New Jersey, starting at 7:30 p.m. Also every Tuesday night, live bluegrass with Alice and Kenny at Lucinda's, 169 Avenue A, East Village, New York City, starting at 8 p.m. Then this week, okay, the 12th of August, on Wednesday, slide stops at the Whalen, East Village, New York City. That starts at 9 p.m. And this week, Thursday, August 13th, West Side Cowboys live at the Wild Horses, East Village, New York City, starting at 9 p.m. And coming up on Saturday, let's see what they have down at the Albert Music Hall in Weirton, New Jersey. Their doors open at 5:30 p.m. this Saturday night. Music begins at 6:30 p.m. They're going to feature the Jersey Pines Ramblers, the Pine Nuts, Old School, and more. That's Saturday, August 15th, Albert Music Hall, Weirton, New Jersey, starting at 5:30 p.m. You can read about it at their website, www.alberthall.org. And if we want to look ahead to next week, let's see what we have for next week. Let's see. On Thursday, the 20th of August, it's the Big Mamu Zydeco Band at the 11th Street Bar, East Village, New York City, at 8:30 p.m. That's a week from Thursday. And if you have anything to add to our country calendar, let me know. My name is Bob Harrison. I'd love to hear from you. Send me an email, wfduearthwormakers@gmail.com. 89.1 WFDU. And let's continue listening to some of those records that were on the nationwide country music charts this week back in 1971. And Lynn Anderson, okay, she did a fine, fine version of the Mickey Newberry tune, He Even Woke Me Up to Say Goodbye. It was a big, big hit for Jerry Lee Lewis on the country charts a couple of years earlier, and Lynn Anderson brought it back in 1971, doing her point of view from the ladies' point of view, all right? And she did a good version of it. We're going to listen to it. It was at number 47 this week on the nationwide country music charts, and I don't think you're going to hear this version of He Even Woke Me Up to Say Goodbye anywhere else but on Earthworm Acres. You've got it right here at WFDU HD2.

0: Okay, how about that one? Jerry Reed, he happened to be at number 32 this week on the nationwide country music charts with a big, big pop and country hit, When You're Hot, You're Hot. We had it for you right here on Earthworm Acres.
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0: And it's the time we've all been waiting for, the time when we count down the top seven records that were on the nationwide country music charts this week back in 1971. And we're going to start that countdown with Bobby Bear. Please Don't Tell Me How the Story Ends. And the rest of the countdown, we're going to kind of do it out of order just to see if you're paying attention. But let's give it a listen right here on Earthworm Acres.
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0: Number 5 on the nationwide country music charts this week back in 1971, none other than Billy Crash Craddock and his version of the old pop tune Dream Lover. And he did a good job on that, didn't he? And let's continue looking at some of those records that were on the top 7 back in 1971 this very week. And what a record this is. It's by David Houston. It's called Nashville. We're going to give it a listen right here on Earthworm Acres.
1: Super Hit

0: are playing the records that were on the Nationwide Country Music List back in 1971, the top seven list of country records this week back in 1971. And that was Merle Haggard. He was at number three on the Nationwide Country Music charts this week. Someday we'll look back. And we're looking back at these records. And what do we find at number four? It is Freddie Weller and his version of the Cow Sills pop hit Indian Lake. We've got it for you right here on Earthworm Acres.
1: Super hit four.

0: And we're looking at some of the records that were on the nationwide country music charts this week back in 1971. And there at number two, Sonny James and his version of the old Jimmy Reed hit on the rhythm and blues charts from about 10 years earlier, Bright Lights, Big City. And that brings us to the top of the charts. Let's find out what was at the top of the charts this week back in 1971, the top of the country charts, second week of August, 1971.
1: Super hit, one hit, one hit.

0: go. The top seven records that were on the nationwide country music charts this week back in 1971. And we've wrapped it up with Charlie Pride, I'm Just Me, right here on Earthworm Acres. And if you send me an email. Let me know what you thought of that countdown. My email address, wfduearthwormacres@gmail.com.
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0: And let's take one last look at that weather forecast for the New York City metropolitan area right here on Earthworm Acres. And on this Monday, we do have a heat advisory in effect now until 7 o'clock this evening. Today, we have a mostly sunny day in store for us, a high near 93 degrees this afternoon. And then tonight, a 30% chance of showers and thunderstorms until 11 p.m., then gradually clearing with a low around 73 degrees. Tomorrow, Tuesday, mostly sunny, a high near 89 degrees tomorrow afternoon. And then tomorrow night, partly cloudy, a low around 70 degrees. On Wednesday, mostly sunny, a high near 88 degrees Wednesday afternoon. Right now here in Teaneck on this Monday morning, we have a humidity of 60%. Winds are calm under sunny skies. We have a temperature of 78 degrees right now, going all the way up to 93 degrees this afternoon. 89.1 WFDU. And here on Earthworm Acres, we always take a look at those country music pioneers, the ones that paved the way for country music in the early days. And we've been looking at some of the recordings from 1926. We've got another one from the fella by the name of Ernest V. Stoneman, one of the most popular and biggest selling country artists back in 1926. And we have a tune that he recorded in New York City on August 28th, 1926. And he recorded this one for Jeanette Records, a legendary Jeanette Records company back in, or Jeanette Records label from the Star Piano Company in Richmond, Indiana. But even though they were out in Richmond and most of the recordings were made out in Indiana, this one was recorded in New York City. So let's give it a listen. It's Ernest V. Stoneman, Silver Bell. We have it for you right here on Earthworm Acres.
2: By the light of a bright starry night sang a lonely little Indian maid, no lover's sweet serenade.

And there you go, truly historic recording from Ernest V. Stoneman from August 28th, 1926, New York City, for the legendary Jeanette Record Company, and a very, very early version of Silver Bell. We had it for you right here on Earthworm Acres. Let's move up to 1940, October 3rd, 1940, a very important recording session by the Carter family, one of their very last recording sessions. And here's a tune that they recorded called Heaven's Radio. It was released about 2 months later in December of 1940 for the OK record label. Here are the Carter family right here on Earthworm Acres.

And none other than the Carter family right here on Earthworm Acres this morning with Heaven's Radio going back to 1940. And let's keep it right in 1940 as we listen to a selection from the world of Texas swing music. And we have been listening to selections from Decca Records' visit to Houston in 1940. They were there in 1940 from April 3rd to April 12th doing their recordings. And the focal point of the Houston, Texas swing scene was a group called Cliff Bruner and His Boys. And Cliff Bruner went back to those early days of Texas swing, the mid-1930s, and the work that he did with Milton Brown. And here he is, Cliff Bruner, in 1940 with a tune called New Falling Rain Blues. And what a fine recording this is. It was recorded on April 8th, 1940, there in Houston. And it features Cliff Bruner himself on the fiddle and none other than Moon Mullican on piano and the vocals. And Bob Dunn, the one of the leaders in the early electric steel guitar, Bob Dunn on the electric steel guitar. And we're going to listen to all the boys right here, Cliff Bruner, Moon Mullican, Bob Dunn, and the rest of the band, New Falling Rain Blues. We've got it for you right here on Earthworm Acres. And I just didn't have that queued up. Okay, so what is going on here? Let's see, I just forgot to queue this one up, so let's see if we can dial it in, and here we go.

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0: Raining every afternoon. It ain't gonna stop if my good gal don't come back soon.
1: And there you go, some of the very best of Texas swing music, genuine Texas swing music right here on Earthworm Acres, Houston, Texas, April 8th, 1940. Moon Mullican on the piano and vocals, Bob Dunn on the electric steel guitar, Cliff Bruner on the fiddle, Cliff Bruner and his boys, New Falling Rain Blues. We heard it all right here on Earthworm Acres. So let's go back to our feature year, which was 1971, and play a few of the tunes that we didn't quite get to a little earlier in the program, like this one that was way down there at number 51, but it would become a big, big hit, a pretty big hit at least, for Waylon Jennings. It's Cedartown, Georgia. We're going to give it a listen right here on Earthworm Acres.

0: number 31.
1: One morning at breakfast, I said to my wife, we've been everywhere once and some places twice. As I had another helping of country ham, she said, we ain't never been to Vietnam. There's a bunch of our boys over there. So we went.

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Things start happening. Big, bad firecrackers. Well, that night we did about four shows for the boys, and they were living it up with a whole lot of noise. We did our last song for the night, and we crawled into bed for some peace and quiet, but things weren't peaceful. And things weren't quiet. Things were scary. Well, for a few minutes, June never said one word, and I thought at first that she hadn't heard. Then a shell exploded not 2 miles away. She sat up in bed, and I heard her say, what was that? I said, that was a shell or a bomb. She said, I'm scared. I said, me too.

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We got a few minutes sleep and we were sleeping sound. Then a soldier knocked on our door and said, last night they brought in 7 dead and 14 wounded. And would we come down to the base hospital and see the boys?

0: doing. Though we sad to sing for them our last song, and reluctantly we said so long, we did our best to let them know that we care for every last one of them that's over there. Whether we belong over there or not, somebody over here loves them and needs them. Well, now that's about all that there is to tell about that little trip into living hell. And if I ever go back over there anymore, hope there's none of our boys there for me to sing for. I hope that war is over with and they all come back home to stay in peace.
1: And that was the record. That was at number 31 on the nationwide country music charts this week back in 1971. Johnny Cash singing in Vietnam, talking blues. The record that was at number 54 on the nationwide country music charts, number 54, Dick Curlis, Loser's Cocktail. We got it for you right here on Earthworm Acres.

And we're listening to some of the tunes that were on the nationwide country music charts this week, second week of August, back in 1971. And that one was at number 29, Bobby G. Rice and his version of the old pop tune, Mountain of Love. And we look at number 53, we find another old pop tune being revived, and it's by a fellow by the name of Bobby Penn. You Were on My Mind was on the country charts this week, back in 1971.

0: Bobby Wright. He was at number 28 this week on the nationwide country music charts back in 1971. Here I Go Again.
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0: And if you're looking for music from the Great American Songbook, WFDU HD2 is the place to be. The Jazz Deli, hosted by Russ Kassoff, can be heard every Saturday morning right after Let There Be Country from 10 a.m. until noon right here on WFDU HD2. 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I am so happy that I had the opportunity to spend the last 3 hours with you right here at WFDU HD2's Earthworm Acres. Yes, we record, or we broadcast live each and every week on Monday mornings from 7 a.m. until 10 a.m. just to get you off, get your work week off to a good start. And I really do appreciate it if you can write to me. Let me know that you're listening. My email address, wfduearthwormacres@gmail.com. We'll be back in the studio at 6 o'clock on Saturday morning for a live edition of Let There Be Country. In the meantime, as we roll out of here, we have the computer all set up with country music all day long right here at WFDU HD2. And we're going to roll on out of here right now with the record that was at number 57 on the nationwide country music charts back in 1971. It's Brenda Lee, If This Is Our Last Time. We've got it for you right here on Earthworm Acres. Have a good week, everyone.

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I cannot move a mountain now,

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Old man knocked on my front door with my teenage boy and a couple more from up the road. He had him by the collar, said he caught him shooting beer bottles down in a holler and smoking. And I said, is that right?

Well, I think I finally found me a surefire way to forget. 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It's foolproof. Well, it's foolhardy maybe, but who knows. Anyway, here I am walking toward where the cold, dark water flows, 'cause all it takes is

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Ed and all his kin. They would like to thank you folks for kindly dropping in. You're all invited back again to this locality to have a heaping heaven of their hospitality. Beverly Hillbillies, that's what they call them now. Nice folks.

You're bringing a few old army buddies home. You're calling from a bar. Get away from there. No, not you, honey. I was talking to the baby. Wait a minute, honey. The doorbell. Honey, could you stop at the market and

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you must forget. 'Cause he doesn't love you like before. But knowing that he doesn't care just makes mommy love you more. So come on now and let's be big and strong. And please, please don't cry. 'Cause he doesn't deserve your tears. 'Cause when he left, he didn't even say goodbye.

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row. We hadn't much gas and the tires were low, but the doggone Ford could really go. Now, along about the middle of the night, we were ripping along like plane.

nervous wreck. But why should I worry, for what the heck? Me and that Mercury was still neck and neck. Now on through the deserts we did glide, a flying low and a flying wide. Me and that Mercury was a taking a ride, and we stayed exactly side by side. Then I looked in the mirror and I saw something coming, and I thought it was a plane by the way it was a running, humming along at a terrible pace, and I knew right then it was the end of the race.

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1: 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And there are so many good shows. But we start off tonight's show with this favorite of mine and this classic by the B-52s.